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0: 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She will want to go carry poke 8 o'clock at 5 o'clock. 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She nganya carry poke ho 8 o'clock to 1 o'clock. 2 o'clock to 5 o'clock. 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
ana sikisa mona.

0: You pick up some plastics on the ground and then you create something valuable. What do you do? Can you give a mic to her? Let's hear from you, Mama. Please introduce yourself and what do you do?
1: Afternoon. I'm Miss Muyahere here. I collect 2 liter empty bottles and then I use them to sell ice blocks. I'm done.
0: Okay. Somebody who's collecting maybe

0: Coca-Cola cans or any cans, turn them into a chair or something valuable. Who's that? Somebody, nobody, no. Oh, you just collect it and sell. Okay, Social Security is also funding projects that are doing recycling. You can start that project. You collect plastics so that cattle doesn't eat and goats and so on because so. So you collect it, you form a project where you recycle anything that was a trash and then you turn it into something valuable. We also sponsor or grant funding to this type of projects. And for the last years, we haven't received more like most applications in that regard. Can you also think about those? The projects that I mentioned here, they are not all. You can think of anything. If this pamphlet was as big as this room, I would have put everything on that pamphlet. 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Povi. Ya. So, you can think of any project under the sun. Anything. But you must answer three questions. How does it going to create employment? Is it sustainable? Is it environmentally and economically viable? When you answer those three questions, you are good to go. So don't ask me, what if I have this one and those. You can have anything that you want. But answer me those three questions. Because what we need to see people off the streets. The project must be able to be sustainable so that it can employ more members as we go. As we go. Okay? Yeah. There's a quick question here. Just a minute.
1: A soup kitchen.
0: Soup kitchen, I think I've mentioned.

0: It's part of the community-based social services. It's here. But then you might just tell me, how do you do it? Do you have a garden next to the soup kitchen where these things that you are giving them, you are growing them yourself? Or do you want to intend to buy them and feed to the people, and then next morning you don't have anything? Or do you have a structure where you are feeding these children, but then you have a big garden somewhere there where there are other people who are employed there? You need to answer the question of employment, remember. So, take the mic, my friend. You are on NBC. You can talk through the mic there. Talk. Let the country hear you.
1: A soup kitchen can be sponsored by a food program that is sponsoring food by the companies that are growing already the crops, like rice. They are getting already here, but not all of the people they are getting. The maize meal, sugar, those things are already being grown by the government. They can just sponsor with trucks. Then we just build a place where the people can come and eat. Kids after school, they come and eat. People that are not eating, street kids, they can just come and eat.
0: Yeah. It's fine. It's good to have a structure that, you know, there are also structures where people just come to receive their pension so that they don't hit by the sun. At least they are under the structure somewhere. So you can have something like that, but remember that the government institutions or departments are also complementing each other. So we don't work in isolation. You might receive one help from one part of the government, but that does not say that Social Security is also not coming to complement that effort. Because what we want or what the government wants is to help you at the end of the day. So please go ahead. It's part of what we fund. Just tell me in your proposal, how do you want to do it? Because I have money here, but I also can't tell you, but I also can't tell you how to convince me. So you need to convince me in order for me to give you the money. So you need to write a proposal in such a way to say, this is how we want to do it. After this, we want to do this way. This is how it creates employment. This is how sustainable will it be. Social Security.
2: Can you please repeat for me the three questions? You were too fast. The three questions.
0: The three elements that you need to have. The project that you are thinking about should answer three elements or three questions. Yeah, you are right, questions. How does it going to create employment? This project that I'm thinking, it's fine, it's a good project. How is it going to create employment for the community? Will it be able to create jobs for people? How? You tell me. How sustainable will it be? Sustainable is that, sustainable, you will tell them in that language. Yeah, that one. If it is the correct one, that one. Yes, that one. So how, if I give you money today, $1,000 or $100,000 or $1 million, Will I find you doing what you said you are doing? After 2-3 years, or maybe after 10 years I come, I should find something big here. So that's how sustainability is. Is it environmentally and economic viable? And you start dumping it in environment, and then you are killing other plants and animals eating the waste and all these things. We don't want those kind of things. Because here you are doing things good, but then you are killing the ecosystem and other things also that you shouldn't kill. So tell me, how are you going to do that? Ohaka the perero dongombe, oinembio dono kungura, nambano dondoha umba murupanda, ulideri wadongombe, odo tite deka murupanda, mbondi okonokude vange alirondoha kove, tulera kusha motu nubio vinavio mbinganduko viyaya, mbimo ungulisa moproe kawenji. Avikarafi. Can we listen to each other? If you have a question, we will give you a mic to speak. Do you want to talk? Okay. So, can we listen to her now as she's summarizing this one?
3: So, Social Security komisisti kam aredin aapita napke. 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
1: Eges, Ms. Franziska Ngaruses. 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
0: Okay. I know those are very inspiring stories. Those are very inspiring stories, especially coming from a woman. Maybe we can give her a big round of applause again. It will be easy. I'm not saying we are going to 100% going to give you money. It's not up to me. But it's a story to go tell. It's a story to go tell. You can take a seat there, sir. Thank you. You're welcome. Projects that are already up shows that somebody is busy. So why can't we give some community members to join here so that at least you can write a big proposal so that this project can now employ more members. At least then there will be machines that will be bought and all these things. Bricks making projects are the projects that we are also sponsoring. It's something that we also give money to. There is a brick making project in Walvis Bay. There is a brick making project in somewhere in Omusati or Hangwena, somewhere there. Just to make bricks, it does not need a university degree. It's just bricks, guys, really, man. Just bricks. Send the cement and as your machine head and the men's day most, come on. Stay in a mark. So somebody will ask me, how does the community then will going to benefit from the bricks? Okay, I'm coming to that one. How much is one brick cost here? One brick.
2: One brick cost
0: $13.50. Okay, so now say you have a brick making project here in Otjibingwe. Together with her, it can become a community project. Social Security, if the world was fine, maybe your project is successful, and then you happen to be sponsored. Can we listen to each other, please? Let's assume that the project has now wrote a proposal to Social Security.

0: For as long as you are a Namibian and you are in the land of the brave and you found yourself to be here in Otjibingwe, you can be able to complete and submit a proposal to Social Security for any project that you think you can do together here. So please support her. I will tell you how are you going to do the proposals to us and how you are going to join her. What I want to state to you is that it does not matter how many should you be. Every project differs from another. Maybe a bricking-making project maybe needs 7 people or 10. Maybe you need 4 people to do the bricks. Just a minute, sir. Maybe 4 people doing the bricks. You need a security guard after you lock just to check the area. You need a project manager who is going to check the books and money and buying of things and so on. And probably another person, I don't know. So those are 7 people who are working directly from the project, from day to day. So how
1: Ginger is for you. You have to hold on, my brother.
0: Get it from a reduced price now. So how does the benefit of the community? Everybody can start now constructing their own house because they can afford now. So this is how it spills down to you. Okay? So we don't take the whole Otjibingwe in one project. There will be people who are going to be employed directly. And then the rest of the community will benefit from the produce or anything that the project is making indirectly. Okay? I'm coming to you. There's a question here and a question there. Just a minute. I wanted to give you an example of that bricks making project. That is the easiest project that I've ever seen. I'm sorry for those who are making bricks. I know it's a hard work, but I think it's doable. It's something that is doable. Somebody can do it. Shiri to honga tungulo ina shivambi wipupuli mbinu. 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Atuto kula nisatana do hima kumbiri ha. 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Aude na mika vina vide unungwa yako. 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If you want to talk, you lift up your hand and I can give you. There is a roving mic I'm going to give you. There's a question here, question there, question there, question there. 4 questions so far. Just a minute. Pono, is there any domestic animals that are troubling you here, like elephants and stuff? Nothing. Very good, very good. Monkeys. Monkeys are fine. Sometimes they eat and lerakwa fesade and khanele obviously. So what you do, just a minute, can we listen? Can we have one meeting here? Otherwise you will miss what I'm saying and then you will ask me again. Can we listen, please? There is also a project where communities having a lot of gardens or many gardens around. Fields where they are growing maize, and then you can combine together and say, can you fund us with machines to make oruhere? So this Ovikunino will then be able to provide millies so that we can do a hammer mill here, and then ladons can pap mag ladons yet. It's also a project that you can do because we want to remove hunger. So Ovikunino amukuno wingi. Have you talked supply project and you go to Herenji? Tulio Ruhere Behuli Monjara. Oh, in no memory no Kungura, no. I'm going to get other Mahina the Gugu Ruhere, Amukamuli Kutukum, Mupahavi Kunino, and there Rumishim Shiripo, Ponjom Baranga, Marese Ponjom Baranga, Manabon. 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

kuchiwa doma de kukuewa kusha mundo uhemani no kumune kuturo ruhere mwishiwana tulie mba yaligane as a belief. Can we do these things? These are easy things to do. Probiere to

0: Involved directly from there. The lady was saying she's having a project for BRICS. That will bring a lot of employment because BRICS can do a lot of things. It can build a mall, schools, and those things. And plus, it will bring a lot of employment because after the mall has been built, then ladies can also get employed. A lot of people can get employed. And even there is not, I don't see any town council around here.
1: Can we listen to him, please? He's talking.
0: I don't see any town council. So if you also get a someone that is picking up papers and those things, then people's animals will not die. Mm-hmm. And there's not even a lot of police officers. You don't see any police officers here. You just see the one car go, come, like that, different. Mm-hmm. There's not even an ambulance here. There's not even people walking around house to house, asking things. Is people okay or how? People are getting lost even here because there's not even safety.
1: Can we listen or can we respect each other when we speak, please? In as much as you think that probably the statements are not to your liking, but can we respect each other so that we listen to each other? So this was rather a comment to complement what we said. It's not a question. I take it like that. You were not part of the questions. But you can ask.
2: I just want to clarify
1: something. Oh, to clarify something.
2: Recalling, sorry, ne. Ek weet nie of jy van Ochimbingo is of. Miskien jy kom van ander plekke. Ons het geen ambulance. Ons het 'n klein polisiestasie. And plus, as village council, they had also a settlement office. We do know that we don't have a lot of services because we are still at a settlement level. And for us to get other services, we need to upgrade our place to a village. That's why we don't have people who pick up rubbish. We don't have trucks that transport rubbish to the tip. So before all those things, we need to upgrade because we are at a settlement level. We are not there yet.
1: Madam, can you introduce yourself? Who are you?
2: Recalling with us. I am a youth activist and a member of the Young Women's Forum.
1: Very good. Okay, that's fine. It's just clarifications to have a better understanding, which is good. Can we have a question? You can speak the language that you want. I can boast now. I have a lot of languages here. Mm. Speak the language that you are comfortable with.
3: I will let you to rest, tell me. But he has said, as I believe, Omstien project is not the easiest. Believe me.
1: Bring the mic here. Bring the mic here. I can't hear you.
3: Sonder enige funding, uit jou eie sak. 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
3: 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Net zoals ik gezegd. Dank je.
1: And I think when I started this statement, I said, whoever is doing BRICS must apologize. I apologize. I think I said so. Whether it's difficult or easy, I don't know. But as far as I'm concerned, it's something that we can do. Now that we learn that it's very difficult, and to work with the community is also difficult, but we must try. We should not shy away or be afraid to start something just because we think that it might not work.

0: So we must do it. Let us do it and fail. Then we know that this one, ons het geprobeer, maar ons het gedreep hierso. But I hear you. I hear you and I respect that. And I think I apologize before I start. And I'm apologizing again. But please continue doing the BRICS. Do the communities together. And I see a big project there. Even if you combine together and then you ask for machinery so that you can do it now much faster and better. Because probably you do it with these ones that you do it with your hands. There could be some other machineries that you may ask through these grants that will make your jobs also more easier now. Instead of making 1,000 bricks a day, you can probably jelegano sekertin days and can slant per dag. So this is possible. It's done. Not that money is there, but we are trying to fund projects that are viable. Oma had a vraag, man. There was a vraag universiteit. Yeah, that's so. And then we can go at the back and then we come to you. That's true, that's so. Can we listen to each other, please?
1: Ah, he guys said that go dangi. Me see that go makrita. Have the ghetto huna dramu habe. 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
2: Thank you. In Aruma Sina to get once as a snack, Ganum sends at it, am I? Obeying Lang Hang House and see Ha and Lang Artinga. Has to say, Gamus to Garamu of Siskarasi means a Gayo or Sina to get Okan Omra de Maba, Kogamaba. 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Haas tu zege?
0: Small miners are part of community development programs. It's here. And there's a project that we fund that is it uka in Karibe Buga? Uko msene gide dengi? That one is at Spetskoba. That project was funded by the Social Security also, where small miners comes with their things, where they are selling there and so on. So once they didn't sponsor that. So these are the things that are close to you there, that you could see with your own eyes. Okay? So these are not things that you are just hearing that are very far from you. You can even go to them and ask them, how did they apply? You can learn from them. Can you? There is something that is just not fine there, man. Can we please have one meeting that side, respectfully, please? So, small miners, Bonnie, there's a question there before we come to that. Okay, you can give it to. Maar kom ons vra eerst, mama.

0: Sie sind eine Eikongaisa. Ganz.
1: Can we take that question and the question quickly here? Then we can answer two questions like that, if it is okay with you.
2: Did unga programi ge debushing and cleaning of Otjimbingwe di ha? So on a programming nga da ge doch a kai kukati a sustain ka. 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
3: Mr. Castro, Papa was asking about the labor mobility retraining programs. He has been a single man running a business.
1: Can we listen to these things that we are talking about here, please?
3: He has been a single man running a business, but in his business, he also gave back to the community. But is there a way for him to also apply as a single person? Did you go to him? Ah. And Mama Saruti Sagup on Samadia?
4: Debushing and cleaning.
3: Debushing and cleaning. Can it also be funded?
1: I heard Lori's tractor.
3: Starting capital. Yeah.
1: Okay. I said anybody can start any business. As long as you have the capabilities to do it. One person, we see a lot of business that are standing here. They are owned by one person only, or two, or one woman and a man, or children, or anywhere. So we have seen that they are working. And even the banks probably are owned by three people or so on. So we And I said again, think of any project. Your project must be able to create employment.

0: mungro ho himanda yubi atoveni atupa ho himoma yubi ebari otuye deise no da atupa anje twado anada ro ipi okujo chungura chodo hima kwetu mbikura ili chuno do hima okungura chimunguri omundu arwe 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
1: Okay, that was in Ocherero, I understood. It's rather a comment. Can we listen to each other? This was rather a comment to say, as much as he's old like that, that was your own word, huh? That as much as he's old like that, he can do 2,000 bricks a day. And then the problem that he's having is that the machinery is not his, cement is not his, mixer is not his. So he can probably, after the end of the day, he can only get $2 out of each brick. Which is not sustainable. And he encouraged young people to enter into a bedrift of Steenemark, because at least you guys are stronger, you can be able to do more. And with the funding that is supposedly coming from Social Security, with all the machineries that you may receive and so on, this one can take you further. I think that was his comments. It was rather not a question, but just a word of encouragement and comments that he made. Yes. I think your answer was on this one. Yeah. So, yes, Mama, please introduce yourself, tell us who you are, and then you ask your question.
2: Yeah, thank you. My name is Fabiola Uhams, a women's rights advocate, and also a right to development in Africa advocate. I am really...

0: In full support with the previous speaker, Mrs. Francisca, and my two brothers here, plus the old man, other side, who spoke about the brick forming activities that they are doing. And I'm urging and asking the Otjimbingo community at large, really, for us to stand together. Just imagine we have received a property development project here in Otjimbingo, 17 houses to be built, and the bricks are coming from Uis, while we are having locals who are forming bricks here. So I will really ask for our community to support the idea of Mrs. Francisca, I will call it Francisca Holdings. If we all stand together, really behind her, together with her, and then, because I'm a woman, I will say Francisca Holdings. That's why I call it Francisca Holdings. So, rather, we stand together and we think about a big picture in the thing. Why don't we go for a big picture, like building houses, which is construction, also forming bricks. We can do plumbing, we can do electricity, we can do, you name it, carpentry, we can do welding, we can do everything inside inside one company, I mean. And we can employ people from locals. We can maybe we can go up to 50 men can be employed and 50 women can also be employed. We can send people for vocational trainings. They will obtain trainings in plumbing, bricklaying, electricity, whatsoever. And then we just built a factory where we are doing steel fixing, everything. And then we are having a big factory here in Otjimbingo, where then we are industrializing. Then I think we are doing something together. Houses will be satisfied. People will be employed, and it will be a community sustainable project, I think. So I'm supporting the idea of brick forming. We can start the members can also, we can open a portal where the community members can also log in and they can also find membership there. And through that, we can send our children who are finished with school here, we can send them through that, we can send them to the trainings, and then they can come in for hands-on experience here back. And then that way we can expand outside Otjimbingo, Omaruru, Karabab, Usakos, wherever. We can go with work. We are having our own uniform. We are having everything in our transport, everything. And then we are doing the big job. I will go for something like that. Thank you.
1: Thank you. Maybe we can give a round of applause. It's not far from what the Tade was saying. This is just a word of encouragement to say, yes, it can be done. We need to be committed. We need to want to do it. We must want it. Because if we don't want to do it, we can't do it. First, we must want it. And then we are committed to do what we want to do. So thank you very much, sister. It's good to dream. Please continue dreaming, which is good because sometimes dreams become reality also. So it's good to speak through these things so that one day they become reality also. So it's good to dream like that. You want to see Otjimbingo on the map one day, also fitting other countries with something that you guys do here, which is good. Thank you very much for that comment. Can you give the mic here? You can give the mic to the Tate there. And then we can... Tate.

0: alsjeblieft daarvoor. Maar let us, because I ignored him for a very long time. Okay. I don't know. Yes, can we listen to him, please?
1: Thank you.
0: Can we listen to Mr. Katambo, please? He's talking. Okay. I mean, these are not questions. If somehow sounded some questions, I think it can be responded to by my senior here and some other leaders of the society or community of Ochibingwe, including yourself. This is just merely requests that can we have services closer to the people? That is what he requests. And he's in support of chickens, poultry projects to be created in Ochibingwe, so that at least thieveries and all these things can be at bay. That is what he requests. It is well noted, sir. Your comment is well taken. Thank you very much for your contribution. Fajandange kwa contribution and Joashiti. Travu. And do you mind us giving to this elder here before you speak? Please don't worry.
2: Rutenga meji tengo wa hame.
0: Adu brother ne.
2: Tengo wa tengo ambeti ere. 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
1: Okay. He it's only that he's getting old now. That's what he said. These are not my words, it's his. And he says he's the eldest in the room. Do you guys agree?
2: No.
1: Okay, no, that's fine. So, but he always dreamed of is it dairy farming? Dairy farming, where you can also do some milk and cheese and yogurt and all these things. We had a project like that. Just a minute, can we listen? I know you guys are excited. I did not bring money, I told you. I just brought ideas as to how to access money. So, but can we listen to each other? There was a project or a company that was doing cheese and milk and all that in Omaruru. I don't know whether you know. As you are sitting down here, something like that, it can be done here. It can be done here. In fact, you Shimuna shonao ouye penye mau njuguja katiari okasa po joga toma uvangondo shimbimega jia hinda. Ovi kwa iye, what can we do here together that the world outside can wait for us? To say on sediri, boter obi brought his mirni, omdado chimbimwe ni hestirni. What is that what us can do? Samiso. Can we do something together here? You can. It can be done. Thank you very much for the comment. Rodondo, we go nizo kum bago mano na jimbo mitana mbe fapo do pena kumano zamba pira. Yeah, ove na ujo maha mo ki anjon tunge uli on dimbi vikaso karume na no katiti vya rukom bunda. Yeah, chinele shu shuru pushi on tungo anjo no white. Ogusha paha paha paha kuli oronga niza. Imwe yodo proyeka no ho. Shimwe ki kuhama after this meeting you need to have the community meeting. One of the ideas, the bricks making, that one, and another, that you can put on the list to say, what can we do out of these 10 together? So that you can attack 3 or 2, other than everyone has their own idea, I want to do this, I want to do that, I want to do that. You will not be stronger. At least have a community meeting, sit together, take the whole 100 ideas on the board, chuck them out, firm it or compress it at least to 3 or 5 that you can be able to do together. Here. Okay, thank you very much for that comment. Can we speak to her and then we can speak to her? You can give yours to her.
3: You spoke of 2 legs, right?
1: Yeah.
3: The student assistance part you still haven't touched.
1: Yes.
3: Are you still going to touch it or should I start touching it?
1: I did not came for that one.
3: But can you just... There are a lot of young
1: Just a minute. Please, let us benefit from each other's questions.
3: There are a lot of young people here. Not everybody wants to start a project. And seeing that we have a lot of young people, which means that the reason why these kids, us, are still here is because of the unemployment rate that we are speaking right now. And then you touch the part of student assistance. Even if you don't touch it now, I know that you're not here for it, but can you maybe just touch it before you go some other time?
1: No problem.
3: And the other thing is, probably as I understood what he meant by, I wanted to speak that time, by the with the panel beating part was, he wants to train people. That's what he's trying to say, because he did that with few people, but because he cannot give them papers and stuff, that they needed certificates, those people went to other places. Now he wants to do it in Ochimbingwe. I believe that you guys have trainer of trainees program somewhere there, if I'm not wrong. So maybe that's the kind of program that he was asking for. Yes.

0: Okay, can we take, madam, you still have a question? Can we listen to her question and then we can answer that plus his?
1: Yes. Good afternoon.
0: Yes,
1: I'm Ms. Kangubi here. I just wanted to ask a small question. Like, you stated the project should not be of an individual. Yes, as a group now. Does it need to be registered? It need to be a registered project with BIPA or NAMRA? Any of them?
0: Do you want me to answer before you continue, or is it, are you done with the question?
1: Oh, okay, then I'm done.
0: Okay.
1: Thank you.
0: Okay. Relax, Mama. I'm coming to you. I'm coming to you, Tate. There's another part that I want to tell you that I haven't touched now. And we have 1 hour left. I will answer this question, this one, and then I can take these two. And then you can allow me to move to another section where it can answer all these questions on how to apply now. What do you need? Because I haven't touched that part yet. First, now we were talking about the projects and so on, which is a good thing. I mean, I came for that. But I need to tell you also how to access the funds now. Okay? Which I'm going to tell you after these questions here. This leg here, not my leg, but leg of the Social Security Development Fund, one leg is student assistance. We give bursaries to students to go study further. They finish the grade 12, they don't have money to study. It's not automatic. You need to apply like any other children in the world, I mean in Namibia. There are specific courses that we fund which I can't touch them now, I can't put my fingers on, but the most attention is given to TVET courses. Courses that encourage skills, like the VTC's courses. Yeah, those are TVETs. Eh? Yeah, they're the ones that you can do things with your hands, because we can't be studying and pushing graduates in the streets. At least they must go out in the streets with skills so that either if they are not employed somewhere, they can be able to create work for themselves. Okay? So we do give bursaries. These things come every year. It's unfortunate that this year bursary call-out is already closed. We are busy at contracting and awarding them now. Please watch the media for details. We normally advertise around September, October for the next financial year. So we are still in this year. So please be on the lookout for the bursaries so that you can see whether you can meet those criteria and apply. This is for all Namibians if they qualified. And this is for unemployed people. Yes? And I said when I came here that I'm going to talk about the employment scheme and the training scheme. So we just spoke about community initiatives now. Training schemes, I understand the training part of it, but in order for you to be a trainer, you must be accredited by relevant authorities. We have a NTA and NQA and all that and all that and all that. So Social Security stands with money and says, Leister Tochre, we stand with money and say, after your accreditation there, come and show me those. Then you apply to me, then you become a trainer. Okay? So they have their requirements. I can't talk on behalf of them. What do they need? I can't talk of NQA and NTA. What do they need? But what I know is that Social Security needs those kind of accreditations before it can give any money out. Okay? Okay, Dennis Klach, Antwort. And then, okay, can we give those two and then we can close this one and then we can continue and then we can ask each other more after I'm done. Povi? Okay. Oh, yeah, Twashavi, Berutenga, Twashavi, Munda, we had three Nova Quenu, Overutenga, Uthoku, Uthoku Podom, Papira, the Wish of Women, no good three Nova and do. Menojo Munda, Women, no good three.

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1: I'm Evelyn Carices. I'm the chairperson of the Youth Development Youth, Women and Disabled Members Multipurpose Cooperative. Currently in the process of registration, and we actually aim on doing a collective crawl whereby we want to fund either with cattle or small livestock. And we also want to do photo production. And also, we also want to do tourism, domestic tourism, since Ochimbingwe is a historical related place. Now the question is, shall we only be considered if we registered, or is it also considerable before registration?
0: Very good. Can we listen to the gentleman here behind you?
2: Good afternoon. I'm Ryan Garizek. Not that we are married, but we are in the same same names. Actually, my concern and my question is, now that the program is only concentrating on sustainability, economical projects, and what was the other one? Employment creation. But now I was thinking about this funeral site here just behind us, which is almost more like a heritage to us, which is more than 700 years back, grave sites which is there, which might be cleaned up, which might be fenced off, and which might create job opportunities once the tourism, or if the site is registered as a heritage. Then the tourists might come and visit the area, and we might create jobs within that situation. And I was thinking even the brick makers might benefit the ones which is not building on the wall of the funeral site, which might create jobs as well, of create income to promote the brick makers. I thank you.
0: I see. You want to clap him hands because he spoke of graves. Are we not to the heart? Okay, very good. I think this question, I missed the question that you asked, now that I was reminded by her also that they are together. And it's a second part of my presentation, which I'm going to speak to you about. Just a minute, I'm not going to allow anybody to speak now. I'm not allowing anybody to speak now. What he just said, I said you can do anything. But then what can you do? Langsteideng. You are creating a heritage site, probably where you are building something like a museum, where people are visiting, and then you have some photos of the old heroes inside there. While people are visiting the graves, they have a cafe next to it there. And then, I mean, these are the ideas that you can play with. To say, rondom hier is, wat kan ons nog doen om geld te maken? So that is your idea. I want to leave that to you. Because you need to be as innovative as possible. Try to think outside the box. If there's no box, don't worry. Just think. Just think. Okay? So you can, yes. But then you need to think about the economic activities around those things that you want to do. How can it make money for us? How can it be sustainable for us? How can it create employment for us? It's just done graves alone there, but what can we do next to the graves that can create employment? When people are coming to visit, will they eat? Will they pay when they enter? What do they do? So think about something that you can do around that, okay? Because these are also community infrastructure. I think it might fall in there, okay? So let me not allow anybody to speak. I can see your hand, but... Oh, you are in a support. Yeah, support... okay, my dear, last year, man. It's a belief, man. Last year. Let us start off with you.
3: Yeah, my question is actually just, what is the maximum funding rate?
0: Maybe. That question came from... these places that we visited, it's fine, I hear you.
3: Okay.
0: I hear you. Die mens het gevra, jy praat van geld en geld en geld. Hoeveel gee jy, Uga? How much can we go? Oh, muhara upeta piyabo. Motupi maria vingapi. Motupi maria vingapi. Okay. That question... It depends on the viability of the project. How big is it? That's why it's called a proposal. Propose to me. What do you want to do? So the moment you propose it to me, you will then cost the items that you want to do. Ek wil soos is tiene. I want to do the bricks. I need a truck. It costs 200,000. I need a machine that can do 1,000 bricks in a minute. It costs this much. Ek sal so 3-4 mense employ, their salaries will be these ones. I also want to do marketing to people to know that there are bricks that are being made in Ochibingwe. As a marketing budget, you can also put there. And I need a fence around this area which can cost this much. So it's you telling me. So propose to me. What is it that you want to do? How much does it cost? I don't say I have all the money in the world. But can you tell me your story? Can you tell me your story with a budget? As to say, this is how much I need. So the viability and magnitude of the project determines the how much question. So I can say that to you. But propose it to me, okay? Allow me to move to the second section, please. Very good, very good. With your agreement, we spoke about the projects now deliberately, so nicely, intensively. Chimba hitimo sala nje onjombonu. Penye na imo mberi shangitha rukuru. 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Onjo ulire hitimo isha. Kamu njipo ngu standing our social security. 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Inambeviri mobi uru yenu mbionu. What you have in common is the idea

come or you approach the development agency with what you want to do. They can help you to write a proposal for you and then submit all the necessary documents that the Social Security needs on your behalf. Because you don't have, what you have is just the idea. But they can now formalize it, put it together, and then apply on your behalf. Okay? So, but then there are projects already that are up and running, that are already registered. Projects that are already running, that are already registered, that they have their good standing and all that, they don't need the development agency. They can apply straight to the Social Security also. Those ones they can do. But for those that are not formalized, those that are not registered, those that are, that might not have the papers or documentation that are needed, they approach the development agency. They approach the development agency so that at least they can submit this application on their behalf. Yeah? Okuja peno donganda de kuramena poviwana, shinoganda de hawirege yoro mende, o tutu tovaka endu, o donganda endu dombero yombagu, o mikwayaru. O private sector and darumoshuno company ulino ho CCU enju. 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Azeng. Okusha. Moshi ingiri thambasha vi. There are development agencies. These are institutions that can help you to implement the projects on behalf of the community. Because the community do not have or might not have the capacity in terms of submitting whatever required documents, in terms of good standing registrations and all these things. So what they do is that they come to a development agency, say their story there. These people will then help the community to write all the proposals, submit all the necessary documents, and then apply on the community's behalf to Social Security. So the DA then act as a bridge between the community and the Social Security. Okay? What they get is 7% of the total budget of the project funding. 7%. The DA. 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Kusha we need to have the agency or a person that we can ask about the funding that we give. This is government's money. We cannot just splash

0: like that. So we need somebody in between that we can ask. That is a development agency that can report to us the difficulties, the good things that are happening there, what are the things that we need to change together so that at least we successfully implement this project. So by doing that, they get 7% of the total project funding. You have your traditional authority here. You can speak through the mic, Papa. Prat Lados, who are?
1: Okay, yeah.
0: Can we listen to each other? There's a question quickly there.
1: On the agency is here. Abanim Abatis Ska. The agencies, some are developing agencies, proposals and Huabatiska, plus like locally at Hayo. Yeah. Definitely development.
0: Ishma tuingire matu ango kungulisa mbako menosha moso kuzuwa kako uye. 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
1: Okay.
0: You can do it again.
1: Development agencies can answer of proposals of Hawati. This case are requirements rami have plus like that and the agencies are one of my own madira di
2: Mr. Castro, Papa is asking development agencies are the ones that are supposed to do the applications and do everything for you, but if you don't have them, what's the way forward locally?
0: That's a good question, sir. Epuri ora pura kushavi mehungiro do kampani nde vatero ovando kushito maningiriro ko social security shondwa do shivano shini gashina do mbapiro ko okuyanje hapondo do kampani ndo shide heri mo shirongo mo shimbingwe matu shiti vipo matu ipi epuri ora jana munene taze
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3: 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Kajiberi.
0: Okay. I want to tell you that I also said you can also use a CC. Close cooperation. Fine, I'm coming to your to respond to your question. Any company, any institution, anywhere in Namibia can be able to implement a project anyway. For as long as the project manager or someone is based here. Because somebody needs to wake up in Ochibingwe every day. So you can implement a project in Katima Mulilo and you are here. Somebody needs to wake up in Katima Mulilo to see a project on a day-to-day basis. Because ons wil vir jou weer terugbel en sê nou wat gaan aan daar in Ochibingwe. Nee, ek was nie daar nie, ek was in Katima gewees. So you need to tell us that every day what is happening there. So you can implement any project anywhere, but one project manager or someone needs to be based there. Wake up where the project is, see the progress of the project, any challenges that are there, because we need to solve these things heads on. Please look for anyway, look for anybody, but the project needs to be implemented here. Somebody needs to be based here. Okay? 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

0: agency, which is the traditional authority. Can all five go through that particular traditional authority? Is the question.
1: Yes. We do not have any limits as to how many projects should come from anywhere, because they will not be the same. So each project will have its own ideas and how you want to do it and so on. So be as innovative as possible. Bring as many more as you can. But I'm not going to guarantee that if you submit five, I'm going to fund all the five. Maybe you can shoot two and three will get lost and all that. You don't know. Yeah, but please, you are not restricted to anything, because you will not submit a piggery business times five. Piggery. This one might be a bricks, this one might be piggery, this one might be something else, this one might be recycling, but all coming from Ochibingwe, like that. So it can work like that, Mama. Can we have a question there, so that I can also tell you something very interesting after this one?
2: Thank you, Dr. Clive. Tegen het ook als erop gaat, waar wordt in jou die vraag wat ook wordt gevraagd. 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
1: We shouldn't clap hands when there's divisions among them. Kom ons luister op elkaar. If you can't find help where you are, you must look for help elsewhere. Okay? Look it for elsewhere. You have your colleagues in Windhoek. I know you are from Windhoek also. You can find your colleagues that have CCs in Windhoek. You can find an NGO that is in any way. Approach these people. So if you think you can't find help here where you are, I know it might be costly probably to move to where, but when you need something, you need to do something to get something. So you need to get to a place where you can get help if you think here it might not be. So, and I understand your question that it might be difficult to travel and to get people around, but look for something to assist you. Look for any companies outside this place if you think help is not here. Okay? But what I just said is that somebody must agree that wherever they are, if they agree to do it for you, they must also agree to send somebody. If the project is approved, somebody must sleep and wake up here in Ochimbingwe. Okay? Mama?
3: Yeah, good afternoon. I just want to make a correction. It was said the TA is here as a development agency. But aside that, we still have some companies which are registered here. They are businessmen and businesswomen here. So if you can't go to the traditional authority, why not approve our own business people? Koraz is there, it's registered. Omema is there, it's registered. It has been said, CC companies, it has been said, local authorities, we do have a settlement office. We do have a councillor, the constituency office. So it's not only the TA to concentrate on, please.

0: Thank you, Mama. Thank you to compliment that. But what I also stated earlier is that, can we listen? What I stated earlier is that if you don't want the development agency, and trust me, if you are not ready this year, it's okay. If you are not ready this year, it's okay. You just came to listen, learn, prepare your documents for the next call out, because this is not the first and last one. We did other call outs for the last years for projects that we have funded. We are still going to call next year for another proposals. Call for proposals next year. So please, maybe this year you are not ready, but now that you know that this is what you need, maybe you can use this year or the rest of this year just to prepare and to say, okay, this is what we need. We need to be registered. We need to have the good standings. We need to have this. We need to have this. So that next year when this calls or that De Castro comes back again, we are ready to submit, because now we are registered. Because we have learned last year that this is what we need. Okay? For those that are ready, please knock yourself out. Submit it. But for those that are not ready, use this platform even to learn, so that at least you can prepare yourself for the next call out. Okay? It's not the last one. Don't be scared. It's not the last one. Can we have the mic? There was a hand somewhere here. Oh, there was no hand. There was a hand at the back. Yes. Thank you.
1: On Kauro Hase, they give a dog cleaning or imasi pran, aromai Hase. Did I get going out to scold and a Veronica Ahakuda? A chance did I get a Neda go a triba e get two comes European the dog unhap of at the dark comes if the dog me Torep did a me, like a pensiran or city ha Torep gay. Wada and answer get com Aisa, case a comsi. 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
1: don't need any response.
2: Mr. Castro, that is the principal.
1: Can we listen, people outside? Can we have a conversation here?
2: She has a question or a suggestion. That she is a principal already, and then there are children that lacks skills, especially reading. Ne? Reading. So she applied already. Mabaruke, kanam sending lady. Skolye. And there was a time that she was also helping kids here, but then for some other reason that is no more running. Can that also be a possible to build a center? For the kids to be taken in and just be tutored local skills, especially reading. Extra classes or a center.
1: Okay. Do we want to talk? You can raise your hand if you want to talk. I can give you the mic. Eppuri vada pura kushavi abonjo social security maye no kutungira nda hiranda nei pomatene no kupikira pa vana chirume vago ku school nda kuletha uri vana izvo akaverese nao rumwe nao kie kuharapo rumwe verese just a minute sir rumwe verese nao kuharapo verese nao oina mbomi ene no kushita epuri o meka mbore harasha na mutu momo shira kotoko kudangu yes mama principal yes you can. We can do that. We call it community infrastructure program. It's part of it. So it depends on what are you telling me. Is it just read and write? Is it just to read and to write? Or what is the definition of Pradi. Okay. What is the commercial part that you can attach to that? You can also put it there. To say, look, this is just a center where children are here, but then next to it, as was clear, teach them how to read and write. We are going to also teach them how to grow plants and so on because we need them to. So we will build something here, you know, like a garden or something, that they can also learn other skills. And therefore, it helps the community in this way. Propose it to me, man. Propose it to me. Bring it to me. So that at least it must have a commercial part of it as well. If it is not, it must help the society to help itself. Yeah.
3: 19 minutes before 5 o'clock, and we're taking it back from Oshimbingwe, Atsas, and we have Lorica once again on the line. Lori, back over to you.
4: Thank you so much, CJ. Yes, we're wrapping up here our information sharing session at Oshimbingwe settlement in the Erongo region, just off Karibab. Of course, the Social Security Commission has been on this Erongo roadshow, sharing the information on the development fund, as well as the two chairs or the two arms that fall. And the

0: the development fund. That's the employment scheme and the training programs. Now, we're speaking to one of the residents of Oshimbingwe. Her name is Vicoline Kweras, and she's the vice chairperson of an organization called Young Women's Forum here in Oshimbingwe. We're going to talk a little bit about her perception of what the problem is in terms of development challenges. Vicoline, okay, so this is my first time in Oshimbingwe. I can see you guys are not a town council. You are a settlement. I can see that there is a lack of serious basic developmental services and things in the settlement. What are your biggest challenges? Where is it that you need or that this settlement needs development the most? And how does it fall under this development fund from the Social Security Commission? How can you as inhabitants come together to do something and uplift this community?
1: Thank you. The first thing that we maybe should consider in our community is infrastructure programs.
0: Yeah.
1: Because we do not have needed infrastructure. We do not have needed buildings. We don't have a hospital. We have two small schools. We don't have any tertiary DVET schools nothing. And we have a very small police station.
0: Yes.
1: For the number of people that are in Oshimbingwe are far greater than the police officers that we have. We have like 6-8 police officers here.
0: Yeah.
1: And then we only have nurses. We don't have a doctor or anything. So maybe if we could get a program that would maybe build us a hospital and a TVET center or something, it would be a very big privilege for Oshimbingwe in terms of development.
0: So when we talk about that, Ricoline, when we now talk about that, what the Social Security Commission is trying to do is to put the power firmly into the hands of the community. If you guys need a school, tell us we need a school. Come up with a project. This is what we can do. Do you think that residents of Oshimbingwe have the capacity to come together and create these kind of projects that will, number one, create employment, and number two, uplift the community?
1: Yes. My people have that, they have that
0: the drive and the capacity.
1: Yeah, they are being driven by the need to develop.
0: Yes.
1: To uplift the community.
0: Mm-hmm.
1: So given the chance, especially when we get social security in Oshimbingwe, whereby they are telling us how this whole program works, it has opened a lot of minds.
0: Yeah.
1: So we are looking forward to working together, requesting the offers to help us build this infrastructures that we need. Even if we don't get all of them, at least one or two, and then we can see how it goes from there, because we also need a lot of employment.
0: The one thing you've mentioned is the lack of training facilities as well. Now, we were in Arandas with the Social Security Commission, and we were having our information sessions from the AIMS training center. That is a building and an organization that was sponsored by the Social Security Commission under this very same program. So if the community wants a TVET center, this is what is possible under this program.
1: I am so thrilled to hear about that, because we did not know that AIMS was sponsored by Social Security. So what maybe we can do is, it's just that we don't have the needed
0: information. Yeah.
1: And the fact that we are still a settlement instead of a village is also maybe one problem. So if we can just upgrade on a few things, we'll be there. We are hoping for the best.
0: Nicoline Kweras, thank you so much. A resident of Oshimbingwe. She's also from the Young Women's Forum here. She is a community activist, and she's very much involved with the community. She knows what the challenges are. She knows what the challenges of the young people are. And as she's mentioned, this particular session from the Social Security Commission, Clarence, has really opened up the eyes of the residents in terms of the opportunities that are available for them under this development fund. So with that, we're also wrapping up our session. It's been a long one for today. We're wrapping up our session here from the Oshimbingwe settlement. We'll be traveling back, still remaining in the Irongo region, and we'll be having our last session with the residents of Karibib tomorrow morning. CJ, with that, it's back to you.
2: Lorica, thank you so much, and safe travels.
0: Thank you so much.
2: Sure. Yeah, you heard it right there. Lorica signing off right from Atas, Oshimbingwe, there as well. We'll go for a break, and update Namibia will also be coming up at 5 o'clock. Stay tuned.
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1: Welcome to our special Ascension Day program with me, Chris Lee Moses. Today we reflect on the significance of Ascension Day, a key moment in the Christian calendar marking the ascension of Jesus Christ into heaven, 40 days after Easter. As churches continue to find ways to connect with the young generations, we explore important questions around faith, identity, and relevance in today's society. Stay tuned for our Ascension Day.

0: As the church continues to find ways to connect with younger generations, religious observances such as Ascension Day raise important conversations around faith, identity, and relevance among the youth. Are young people still engaging with Christian traditions, and how can churches better involve them? To discuss this, I spoke to youth pastor Ephraim Sanime from Jesus Center and first asked if young people understand the meaning behind Ascension Day.
1: I think not. I think like many other holidays, the meaning has sort of been diluted into the festivities that surround the holiday instead of the meaning of the holiday. Like when you look at Easter, when you look at so many other holidays, Christmas and stuff, it gets lost in the festivities where people now reduce it to a holiday where you exchange gifts and a time to take a break off work or take a break from your studies and so forth, that it actually loses the meaning of what the holiday is all about. And I think Ascension Day is the same thing. If you ask the average young person now, they will not even know what Ascension Day is really about. They just think, oh, I have some time off school or whatever, or work, so I can focus on many other things. So I think the meaning of the holiday has really been lost in this generation.
0: Now, why do you think some young people are drifting away, like you say, it's being lost from these religious observances?
1: I think it really comes down to us as the church not presenting the gospel in such a way as to relate to this current generation, right? So if you look at the spaces that these young people are in, we seldom go to their campuses where they are. We seldom try to understand the things that they relate to in this generation. And we have not adapted as a church to mold the gospel in such a way as to reach our generation at the level where they are. You know, the message does not change, but the method of getting the message across to this generation needs to adapt from generation to generation. So the average church, when you go to the average church today, they are still presenting the gospel like they did to our parents. It's still very traditional. It's still very, you know, it's still adapting the method of the older methods. And unfortunately, we cannot capture the attention or retain the attention of this generation if we refuse to evolve. I'm not saying some people, you know, some religious people who are listening to this might think, oh, but the gospel is the same. Yes, the gospel is the same, but the means of getting the gospel across has to adapt to this current generation. And I think that is where we are losing this generation, because we are not packaging the message that doesn't change. We are not packaging it in a way that is palatable and relatable to this current generation.
0: Now, how can then churches make spiritual teachings more relatable to include the youth and to have active participation with youth?
1: Yeah, I think we need to think of that's actually a very, very good question. Thank you so much for that question. We need to look at the target audience, right? When the census came out, I think was it a year or 2 years ago, 2.3 million out of the, I don't know, is a population of 3 million now, but 2.3 million of those young people are under, of our population in this country is under the age of 35. That is more than 2

0: 2/3 of the entire population. So we already know that the target audience is the majority of our population. I think we need to sit back as the religious community or the Christian community and just look at the target audience. Look at things like going into campuses, going into the spaces where these young people gather and sort of package our message in a way that they can relate, that's relatable to what they are going through. Because if we still preach about things that they are not going through or things about that the older generation went through, and we are not sort of sensitive to the landscape that they are in, you know, they will not be engaged, unfortunately. So we need to look at presenting the gospel through TikTok, Instagram, through social media, which is such a powerful tool now, and look at ways that are not very conventional, but look at the trends that these young people are in and meet them where they are.
1: Now, what role then does social media play in shaping the young people's faith?
0: The average young person now, if you look at statistics under correction, I think they spend close to 6 to 8 hours a day on social media. So that's already telling you that their main source of information now is social media. That's where they get their information. That's where the trends are at. That's where their minds are shaped, and so forth. So it's very, very imperative for the church and the body of Christ to identify what social media is, the powerful tool that social media is, and utilize it for the gospel. If that is, if an average young person spends, 6 to 8 hours, even if you look at the landscape now, you go out for lunch, you go out for dinner, most of the young people, if you don't, check them, they are always on their phones, even though they are, they are supposed to be relating with you in person, but they are always on their phones. So I think we need to value the role social media plays, and like I said, try and infiltrate that space, TikTok, Instagram, WhatsApp, Facebook, infiltrate that space with the message of the gospel, because not every young people will come to church. In fact, church now, they are switched off. Not every young people will come to a space where they can hear the word of God. So we need to go out to where they are, and where they are is social media. So it's very, very imperative that we recognize social media for the powerful tool that it is in propagating the gospel of our Lord Jesus Christ.
1: Now, Pastor, what activities or what programs can then churches have so that they involve more young people and have the youth become more active in church life?
0: Yes, thank you. I think the notion, we need to go back to leadership, right? I think the notion that only mature people in church, gray-haired people can be leaders or any of such things, I think needs to be done away with. Like, I am a pastor, and I'm in my mid-30s, When a young person, and I'm a youth pastor at my church, when a young person sees, oh, this person that is preaching to me is in my generation and can relate to what I'm going through, I think it gets them more excited and gets them more involved would want to get them more involved in what, this person has to say or the message of our Lord Jesus Christ. But if you just think of most churches now, they believe that people that are supposed to be in leadership should have gray hair, and those things make this generation just switch off. If you have someone talking down to you, because I will just feel, this person is from a different generation. They can't really relate to what I am going through now. Do they even know what we are facing currently? Do they know the struggle? Do they know peer pressure? Do they know all these things that I am facing? So I think even from a leadership point of view, involve more young people in roles of leadership within the church. Involve more young people in roles of leadership. This will just, open the church up to more young people getting engaged, getting involved, and not making it seem as if Christianity is just for older people who have nothing else to do with their time. Like, we know, the gospel of our Lord Jesus Christ is relevant to every

0: generation. If you look at the life of Jesus Christ, he was 30 years old when he started ministry. Mm-hmm. If you look at the apostles, most of them from all historical accounts were teenagers in their early 20s. So this idea that church leadership and things like that is only for old people with gray hair, I think that is where the change needs to start. We need to have a shift in mindset in the body of Christ and incorporate more young people to get involved with the things of God at that level.
1: Mm-hmm. Now, you also mentioned most of the challenges. Now, what other challenges do young Christians face in maintaining their faith?
0: Oh my goodness, so many challenges that we are currently facing, and I can say we because I'm also, you know, in this generation. You look at peer pressure. I don't think there's been a generation that's been subjected to the amount of peer pressure more than this generation currently. The pressure to want to fit in, the pressure to want to be relevant, the pressure to want to be noticed. You know, we are living in a generation now where the approval of other people is so important to these young people. You want to look at how many likes do I have on Instagram? How many likes do I have on Facebook? And then they interpret the amounts of likes as acceptance. And if you don't have enough likes or followers, it's rejection. So it is so much pressure in a society that is just catered to wanting to be accepted. And that is what is shaping this generation. You know, mm-hmm. We need to come with a message of affirmation that your identity is not in these things. Your identity is not in your friends. Your identity is not in how many followers you have on Instagram or Facebook or all these things. That is not what amounts to your value as a person. And that message can only be propagated by the gospel. So to counteract, you know, the pressure that we are going through as young people, we need to bring the gospel in as a sort of a mirror or as an antidote to the narrative that this generation has shaped for us. So the young people are going through so much. They are going through so much. And that's why we need to be deliberate in how, you know, we tackle these issues they are going through.
1: Okay. Now, how then can Ascension Day be used to inspire young people spiritually?
0: Praise the Lord. Brilliant question again. When we look at Ascension Day, we first have to go back to the meaning of what Ascension Day is. You know, unless the Lord Jesus Christ ascended back to heaven, the Bible says he ascended after he spent 40 years here on earth, after he was crucified and resurrected. He spent, not 40 years, pardon me, but 40 days teaching about the things of the kingdom to his disciples. And then after 40 days, according to the Bible, he ascended, and right now he is seated at the right hand of the Father. Unless the Lord Jesus Christ ascended, our faith is futile. Okay? So the importance of Ascension Day, we know that there is a mediator up there between God and men, our Lord Jesus Christ, who is right now, who ascended and is right now seated at the right hand of the Father, interceding, you know, on our behalf. So we can present it in that way to say, it doesn't matter the weaknesses that you're going through. God is not looking for perfect people. Doesn't matter the mistakes you have done. Because mm-hmm. Jesus Christ ascended, praise God. Because Jesus Christ ascended, and right now the Bible says he is mediating between us and God. He is interceding for us. The Bible says he gives aid mm-hmm. to those who believe in him. That aid means he assists in your weaknesses. He assists where you cannot make it on your own. He helps you get up when you have made a mistake. You know, your mistakes do not define you. All these things are possible because Jesus Christ ascended and is seated at the right hand side of the Father, interceding on our behalf and giving us aid to walk victoriously in this current generation, that no matter what we are confronted with. You know, the Bible says something so beautiful. It says, where sin increases, the grace of God increases much more. So what is that? What that is saying in a nutshell is that no matter how dark the world becomes, the more the generations are going on, the Bible says the grace of God that he makes available to us from the throne room of heaven is sufficient for us to live victorious life. Doesn't matter how dark the world around us become. So that is the importance of Ascension Day, and that is how it should be presented, that we have a mediator, the Lord Jesus Christ, who ascended and is there to provide aid for us in our journey through life.
1: Now, Pastor, just finally, what encouragement would you like to give to all the listeners, especially the young listeners of today, regarding Ascension Day?
0: Praise the Lord. I would just like to say, like I highlighted now, the meaning of Ascension Day is that we have the Lord Jesus Christ who was crucified, buried, rose again, and ascended to the right hand of the Father. And he's seated there right now interceding on your behalf. And the encouragement I want to give you in view of that is that it doesn't matter what you have done. It doesn't matter how many times you have fallen. It doesn't matter where you are in your life right now. Different people are facing different situations. You should know that there is a God up there who is seated at the right hand of the Father interceding on your behalf. So don't give up hope. Don't lose hope. Don't be discouraged. The Bible says a righteous man may fall seven times, but he gets up. And the power that helps him get up is the power of our Lord Jesus Christ. So cheer up and, you know, keep pushing, because we have a God who is there to aid us through our journey in life.
1: Ending that interview was Youth Pastor Ephraim Sanime from Jesus Center, sharing insights on how the church can better engage young people and keep them connected to Christian traditions such as Ascension Day.

reflect on today's discussion, Ascension Day continues to carry deep spiritual meaning while also raising important questions about relevance, inclusion, and the future of faith in communities. Churches today are challenged not only to preserve tradition, but also to make faith meaningful for a new generation. Thank you for joining us on this special Ascension Day program. We hope today's reflections have deepened your understanding of this important Christian observance. From me, Cressley Mooses, and the rest of my team from the Radio Current Affairs, have a blessed and peaceful Ascension Day. I leave you with Waymaker from Sinach.

about 12 minutes before 6 o'clock, and trust that you found update very informative, as it was about Ascension Day. Well, very soon we'll share the news at 6 with you, and thereafter Jones Mario will be with you on air. As for me, please have yourself a great day. Furthermore, Raymond will be sharing the news with you at 6 o'clock, and I'll be with you again tomorrow morning.

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Okay. Yes. 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

been dispatched to resume services at the post. Mushandana added that insufficient staff remain the main issue at the post. Kara's Governor David Kharse launched the regional youth desk at Kidmansrope last night. Also unveiled at the event was the region's youth empowerment strategic framework for 2026 to 2029. The plan serves as a guiding document for activities and projects to empower young people through skills development, education and career guidance. The celebration also recognized an award the region received for exceptional institutional mainstreaming, received during the 19th National Youth Week in Ventuk last week. Represented at the gathering were youth from across the region, delegates from the Hardab Youth Desk and the National Youth Council of Namibia and regional councillors. A top official in South Africa's African National Congress Party threw his weight behind President Cyril Ramaphosa over the Farmgate scandal, in which thieves stole bundles of cash stuffed in a sofa on Ramaphosa's ranch. Secretary General Fikile Mbalula, in charge of the day-to-day running of the ANC, backed Ramaphosa at the start of a party meeting on Wednesday about how to handle the scandal. The ANC blocked impeachment proceedings against Ramaphosa over Farmgate in 2022, but the Constitutional Court revived the process last week. Mbalula told reporters that calls for Ramaphosa to

step down were opportunistic after Ramaphosa faced them down. Malula said in terms of the court judgment, there is nothing that says Ramaphosa must actually resign as the president of the country. He said the meeting of the ANC's National Executive Committee, a decision-making body that guides members, would consider the entirety of the judgment and would not be bullied on what to do. Malula noted that Ramaphosa would not take part in the meeting so senior party members could freely discuss issues. Pressure mounted on Britain's Prime Minister Keir Starmer Thursday when his former deputy Angela Rayner emerged as a potential challenger in a frenzied battle for leadership. Starmer, who led his Labour Party to victory in 2024 elections, ending 14 years of Conservative rule, is fighting to save his job after disastrous local and regional polls last week. Four junior ministers have resigned and more than 80 MPs have urged him to quit, but he has vowed to cling on. Although no one has so far broken ranks to formally challenge him, media reported that Health Minister Wes Streeting was preparing to resign today to run for the top job. The prospect of a challenge by Rayner also grew as she announced that UK tax authorities had cleared her of deliberate wrongdoing in a tax affair, opening the way for her to compete in a potential leadership contest. She was forced to step down in September for underpaying a property duty, but say today the UK tax authority had exonerated her of the accusation. That's the end of the news. You can hear a summary of the day's news at 9 o'clock.

0: 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But history doesn't care about the journey. It only remembers how it ends. The Premier League, Betway Prem, UEFA Champions League, Serie A, La Liga and more. 8 trophies, 1 month of mayhem to decide them all. 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
1: 081 Nation, come closer. 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From the basic income cash grant from 15 to 16 May, beneficiaries are reminded to strictly adhere to their designated and in-branch payment dates, as the in-branch system permits payouts only for a specific assigned beneficiary group. Beneficiaries receiving multiple grants will be assisted with all payments during a single visit. Beneficiaries served via mobile units should wait at their designated pay points and avoid traveling long distances to alternative pay points. NAMPOST, we deliver.
3: Hallelujah.

And the time is exactly thus 16 minutes ago and after 7 o'clock. If you've just joined us, thank you for choosing National FM to be your companion. On the background there, that's Dr. Tumi with this one, No Other Gods. And then also the first song on the second hour of the show is Danny McClurkin with this one, Create in Me a Clean Heart. So those are some of the songs, or the two songs that opened up at the show. If you have been with me, that's from 6 o'clock. I mentioned earlier on that after the 7 o'clock news, I was going to be opening up the lines where you and you and you can come through and just have this evening with me here at National FM. I just want to know how your Ascension Day went by. Did you travel? Did you stay put? Did you go to the farm? Did you go visit a loved one? And some of us, we could not go. I mean, I can't. I can't travel because I needed to be here at work to make sure that, you know, you and you, we are together here on air. So I could not travel and go anyway. So for that reason, I want to hear from you. The numbers in the studio, that's 061-291-2002 or 061-291-2002.

0: 0203. Those are the two numbers in the studio. You can come through and let's have a great evening together. Maybe, just maybe, you woke up to a song that which you have been humming to. Maybe you went to the fields. This song has just been bothering you. And you're like, you know what? I want to listen to that song. You can come through and request that song. We'll be playing your request between 8 and 9 o'clock. At 9 o'clock, the news comes your way with Raymond Thikukutu. I will not be having the news at 8, but you can come through now. Let's engage. Let's hear from you. National, good evening.
1: Good evening. How are you?
0: I'm doing well. How are you doing this evening, sir?
1: I'm doing good. I'm calling you from Chumo, the paradise of Namibia.
0: The paradise of Namibia.
1: Yes.
0: Somebody asked me, is Tsumeb still the paradise of Namibia or has it changed?
1: No, it hasn't changed. The status is still there.
0: You are still holding the title?
1: Yes, it's remaining and it will always be.
0: Yeah.
1: Now, how are things in Bendik, the capital city of Namibia, in the studio?
0: In the studio, everything is well.
1: I heard the south was receive rainfalls in Roshmina especially.
0: Today?
1: Over the weekend.
0: Over the weekend. I missed that news. I did not hear that part of the news. But it could be true because the weather in South Africa is really, really scary because I think they are having some storms. They are having very strong winds and the weather is not just fine. So since they are very close to our neighboring countries, it could be true that it rained.
1: Yeah, I heard over the weekend Roshmina was raining. The people from Roshmina must affirm to it because they must call in and tell us.
0: Yeah.
1: Yes.
0: They must confirm. We don't want to hear he say, she say.
1: Yes. Yeah, he say, she say. That he say, you won't work.
0: No. Please, they must come through and just, give us the right information.
1: Yes. What I wanted to say is that I'm following this other pastor from America.
0: Uh-huh.
1: Pastor Gino Jennings.
0: Pastor who?
1: Yeah. Pastor Gino Jennings.
0: Pastor Gino?
1: Yeah, Gino Jennings.
0: Gino with a G.
1: Gino, yeah. Gino with a J and Jennings with a J also.
0: Oh, Jemming.
1: Yeah, yes. I'm following that pastor. Now, you know what that pastor is saying? That pastor is saying the Bible that is reading never affirmed the date. Like, today is Ascension Day.
0: Yeah.
1: But the Bible never affirmed it, that Jesus ascended to heaven on this day, and Jesus was born on the 25th of December.
0: Mm-hmm.
1: Because the Bible does not say that.
0: Yeah, the Bible. That's
1: what he says.
0: Yeah, that's what he's saying. The Bible does not say that, but also the Bible, talks about Jesus ascended to heaven after 40 days after his resurrection.
1: Yes.
0: Yeah. So after the 40 days, that's why we are having Ascension Day.
1: Yes.
0: Yeah.
1: But you know his philosophy.
0: Yeah.
1: His philosophy is that 25th of December, the day that you celebrate the birth of Jesus.
0: Yeah.
1: The Bible does not say Jesus was born on the 25th of December.
0: Exactly. That one I agree with Pastor Gino, and also I agree with you because there's no way in the Bible that talks about the 25th of December.
1: Yes.
0: Yeah.
1: And again, he says the crucifixion and the rise and the ascension today, like today. He's saying those dates are not in the Bible. So it's just a human philosophy what we are celebrating. That's what he's claiming. Is it true?
0: But do you believe that Jesus was crucified? You personally?
1: Yes, I believe Jesus was. The Mary gave birth to Jesus Christ.
0: Yeah.
1: Jesus Christ came on the earth to die for our sins on the cross.
0: Yeah.
1: And Jesus Christ went back to heaven. But what he is claiming is that the dates what we are celebrating is not true dates. That's what he's saying. Is it true?
0: Yeah, but if let me answer that one. If you pay attention on Ascension Day, it's not that Ascension Day every year we celebrate it on the 14th of May. But whatever day that falls on after 40 days, that's what Ascension Day is celebrated. Because if the reason I asked you, if you believe that Jesus died and then he was crucified and then he rose after 3 days, then you know.

0: that after 40 days he ascended to heaven. So yes. So the day Pastor Gino saying that, you know, the days are not right, he could be right, but
1: yes. But
0: Ascension Day does not always fall on the 14th of May every year. So you yes. See that next year Ascension Day will not be on the 14th of May because
1: yes.
0: after 40 days it falls on a different day. So
1: yes. So
0: the Christians are not celebrating the date, but they celebrate the days, the 40 days after.
1: Yes
0: sir.
1: Now Mr. President, can I say something?
0: Yes sir, please go ahead.
1: Now, Mr. President, do you know the Bible, there were books that were taken out by the Catholics?
0: Mm-hmm. I'm listening.
1: There were like the Book of Joshua. The Book of Joshua. Do you know in the Book of Joshua what they are talking about Abraham, the righteous, the faithful one of the God?
0: Mm-hmm.
1: The books were taken out of the Bible by the Catholics, and they removed some Bibles, and then people started to protest. That's why there were Protestants. That today we call them the Lutherans. They started to stand against the Catholics, their philosophy, and their everything what they were about the religion. Those people took out the Bible because on their own behalf and what they were believing in. They removed some books from the Bible and then protested. That's why Martin Luther went out of the... He was a Catholic originally. He went out of the Catholics, then he became a Lutheran. Do you know that?
0: Mm-hmm. Yeah, Pentecostal, yes.
1: Yes.
0: Yeah.
1: That's why today, while Christians are celebrating the Ascension Day, I don't celebrate Ascension Day. I don't celebrate the birth of Jesus. I don't celebrate 21st of December. I don't celebrate all of those because those like me, it's myth. It's just a myth.
0: What do you celebrate?
1: I don't celebrate anything. I just read my Bible. I believe in my Bible. I fast. I stay 3 days without eating or drinking water. I just go into fasting. But I believe in the greater one. I know he is there. He is existing.
0: Yeah.
1: That's what I believe in.
0: That's what matters.
1: But what you people are celebrating today, the Ascension Day, the birth of Jesus, and whatever days, I don't celebrate those days.
0: Yeah, I think you said that you read your Bible and then you fast for 3 days. I think in this whole thing, I think you are missing a point when it comes to the date. Like I mentioned earlier on, or I explained earlier on, Christians
1: yes. Don't
0: celebrate the day, but
1: yes. They
0: celebrate the days. You know, after the 40 days. So it does not mean that, like I mentioned earlier on, next year, obviously Ascension Day will not fall on the 14th of May anymore. You see, so they are celebrating the 40 days after the resurrection of Jesus Christ, and then he ascended onto heaven. That's what they celebrate, but not the day.
1: But the 40 days, where do you count it from?
0: The 40 days.
1: Where do you count it? Where do you start counting it from?
0: When was Jesus crucified?
1: Jesus, the Bible does not say that. Where did we get that date?
0: If
1: the Bible does not mention the date,
0: It does not mention the date. It mentions the day. The Bible mentions the day. Jesus was crucified on a Friday, and then
1: yes. And then
0: he resurrected on a Sunday.
1: Yes.
0: Hence,
1: after three
0: days, and hence we have Easter Friday, Easter, and then also Easter Sunday.
1: Exactly.
0: Yeah. So the 40 days you start counting them from Sunday, the day he resurrected.
1: Okay. Can you give me the date?
0: Pardon me.
1: Can you give me the date? When was Jesus? When was Jesus born?
0: You are confusing the two. Right now we are talking about Ascension Day. Earlier on, when you brought the issue of Jesus' birthday, I told you I concur with you. On that one, the Bible does not talk about Jesus being born on the 25th of December.
1: Exactly.
0: I concur with you. But
1: the Bible does not say Jesus Christ was born on the 25th of December.
0: Yes, that one I told you, I concur with you. The Bible does not mention that. But when we are talking about Ascension Day, I'm telling you, you asked me, I must give you which date. I said the Bible does not talk about

dates. It talks about days. So the counting of 40 days, you start counting from the day that Jesus, you know, conquered death. And then that was the Sunday that Jesus resurrected.

0: I think we need to give chance to others, but go ahead, I'm listening. The last one.
1: Who are the Christians?
0: Who are the Christians?
1: Yes, who are the Christians?
0: The Christians are those who believe in Jesus Christ's teachings. Those are the Christians.
1: Jesus Christ was never born on the 25th of December in the first place. And Jesus Christ, the day that we are celebrating after the 40 days was, he never ascended onto heaven after 40 days. We are wrong, and we are mistaken. Because you know what Jesus says in the Bible? My people are perishing because of the lack of knowledge.
0: I hear you. But just for information also, not all Christians that celebrate Christmas. There are Christians out there who don't celebrate Christmas because they know that in the Bible, there's no in the Bible where it talks that Jesus was born on the 25th of December.
1: I also don't celebrate Christmas with my family.
0: All right.
1: Because Jesus Christ was not born on the 25th of December. Bible does not say it. Who says that Jesus Christ was born on the 25th of December? Have a good evening, my presenter.
0: Is there any song that you want to listen to, my good sir?
1: Can you give me something from the South Africans? Aye, man. What was the song again? Ah, there was this other guy that was saying, can you play me any gospel song?
0: Any gospel song. I'll do so, sir. All right. A time is finished there. But you can also do the same. You can come through. The time is exactly 30 minutes gone after. That's 7 o'clock. The number's in the studio, 061-291-2002 or 061-291-2003. Those are the two numbers in the studio. Come through. National, good evening.
2: Jules Mario.
0: My good sir.
2: How are you, sir?
0: I'm doing well. How are you doing this evening?
2: We are sneezing, but we're okay.
0: We are sneezing, but we are okay.
2: Yeah.
0: Where are you calling me from?
2: Rospina.
0: Rospina. I don't know anybody in Rospina because I thought maybe you were calling me from one of the towns that I know. So I call somebody to plug you with some lemons.
2: Oh, no. I got some.
0: We only get
2: these things when you start feeling ill, but you do not do precautions.
0: Yes, yes. Yeah, exactly. That's very true.
2: Yeah. No, the wind that is affecting South Africa, the rain, it went through here.
0: Okay.
2: Yeah, because we could see the forecast that it was coming.
0: Yeah.
2: That was basically, so it went through here all Sunday long.
0: Oh, I see.
2: Yeah, so because I think Saturday evening, that's when it started raining.
0: Oh.
2: Until the morning, because it was a 24-hour situation.
0: Yeah, yeah.
2: And it was very much windy. It's rain and wind. So it traveled through Rospina.
0: Yeah.
2: Because if you see Rospina, there's that gap between mountains that because every cape weather goes through this pathway because of this gap between mountains that usually come where the wind goes through. So that rain went through here all the way to South Africa.
0: Oh, I see.
2: Because it's only after a day that we saw the situation in South Africa the way that it is.
0: So it started from here. The current came from Namibia going down south.
2: It came from Namibia going down south because the wind was coming from the northern part.
0: Okay.
2: All the way, almost like north-north-west.
0: Oh, I see.
2: Going all the way to straight towards the Cape.
0: Mm.
2: So that's the situation. So we're just happy that at least we didn't have any issues on this side because the wind was very much strong.
0: Yeah, but what is the current situation on the ground now?
2: No, it's fine. I think that wind only lasted for about for 2 days.
0: Okay.
2: Yeah, for 2 days. Yeah, but now it's calm. Now even the weather is beginning to pick up a bit.
0: That's
2: because
0: good.
2: It was very much cold those days.
0: Okay, I see. I hope you guys will keep keeping yourself warm.
2: Yeah, no, we have to.
0: Yeah.
2: Yeah, no. To the previous brother.
0: Yes.
2: I do agree with some of the points, but as much as I agree with him, those points also give other people the freedom as well.
0: Yes.
2: Because we understand that Jesus was not born on the 25th of December, because during the 25th in December, on that side of the

0: the hemisphere.
1: Yeah.
0: It's actually winter.
1: Yeah.
0: So there's no way that the three wise men. People that we call the wise men,
1: yeah,
0: would be attending to their flocks in winter, because during fall, winter, that's when they actually can bring their animals into bonds.
1: Yeah.
0: Yeah, so it would be too cold for the wise men to be in the field looking after their flock. They will freeze.
1: Yes.
0: And we usually say it's the three wise men just because they are three gifts, but it does not actually mention the name of the wise men as well.
1: Yeah, it just says wise men.
0: It just says wise men. Yeah, this question was actually asked to me by your colleague Livia Abraham, which was actually very interesting.
1: Yeah.
0: Yeah, so he was not born on the 25th of December. What we know, who was born on the 25th of December is the sun, because people used to worship the sun, starting from Egypt, where you call it Ra. From Babylon, I think they named it after Nimrod. So it has so many names for me, whichever culture.
1: Yeah.
0: But because of that, hemisphere is very much, they are much, when it's actually December on our side, or rather the sun is this side, during the period of 23rd to 25th, the sun draws away far, especially from the Scandinavian country, that they are unable to see the sun for 3 days.
1: Yes.
0: And on the 25th, they are able to see the sun, so they call it the winter solstice.
1: Mm-hmm.
0: Whereby the sun returns.
1: Yeah.
0: And that's what they celebrate.
1: Yeah.
0: At the end of the day, yeah. And I think because of so many things that got mixed up with Christianity and pagan worship, some of these things were mixed up within the church,
1: exactly.
0: And then we accept them today. Even the word Easter. Easter basically does not, it's not a word that we should be using. But rather we celebrate Jesus Christ's death, because that's what the Bible commands us.
1: Mm.
0: It says, whenever you take this bread and take this cup, you proclaim the Lord's death until he comes. And this continue doing.
1: Mm.
0: These are the things that we are commanded to do, especially his death.
1: Yeah.
0: His birth, where it's not mentioned, but the Bible also says, whatever is noble, whatever is good, this keep on doing. So if to somebody else it's a good idea to celebrate his birth, then so be it. If I choose not to celebrate his birth, so be it. But my peace should not take away somebody else's peace. And my decision to abstain should not make everybody else abstain. But everyone should actually have the freedom to choose correctly according to the information that they have. And also trust that anyone will be able to choose for their best interest.
1: Yes. I mean, of course, I mean, the Constitution also gives us this freedom, like just like you are mentioning, a freedom of religion. I choose what religion I want. And for that, as a country, we became a secular state, so that we accommodate other religions. So if you believe in that, that's what you believe. And obviously, the next person believes in that. But what is important is that, as long as, we coexist and we become, a unit as a citizen, I should not enforce my religion on you. And unless by choice I said, I think I really like or I believe in what your religion says. I really want to join your religion. And there's nothing wrong with that.
0: Exactly. What we can do is just present information.
1: Yeah.
0: And people will choose.
1: Exactly.
0: Thank you so much, my brother.
1: Thank you very much for coming through. You know what I normally do before winter starts. I just like that you mentioned, taking those precautions. I do my mixes of onions, ginger, lemons, and then black pepper.
0: Aha.
1: Yeah. So just try that one. That flu will go by tomorrow morning. You will start breathing normal. Just boil it together and then just take drink it just like tea. If you want, you can add in a little bit of honey if you do have honey.
0: I'm trying to stay away from sugar. Honey is natural sugar.
1: It's natural. But also if not, then you can just take it like that. It's really nice also.
0: Yeah, no, I do have some ginger powder and turmeric.
1: Okay, also add in turmeric also.
0: Mm-mm.
1: Yes.
0: Thank you very much, my brother.
1: Thank you very much for coming through, sir.
0: All right, bye.
1: I appreciate you, sir. Mm. National, good evening. National, good evening.
2: Good evening. Good evening, Mr. Jose Mario.
1: Good evening, sir. How are you this evening?
2: Anthony Jeremiah from the farm.
1: Jeremiah from the farm.
2: Yes.
1: Which farm is this one?
2: Both are blast from that side of Kurikas.
1: Oh, I see.
2: Yeah.
1: How did your day go by?
2: My day was beautiful at the farm.
1: Oh, that's good. Are you able to reduce the volume of your radio?
2: Yeah. Mr. Jones Mario.
1: Yes, sir. Thank you. Thank you very much for doing that.
2: Yeah. I'm not providing English, but I'm just trying because I like to listen to this progress. I do Saturdays and Sundays. That's why I just try to win the when I hear your voice.
1: Oh, thank you.
2: Yeah, but I just on the request a song.
1: Yes, please go ahead, sir.
2: Play for me one song from Kalooks.
1: Kalooks?
2: Yeah. It's saying in Damarane.
1: Now you are throwing me under the bus.
2: I hear, but I'm just keeping quiet.
1: Oh.
2: Yeah, in Damara.
1: So it's titled, what is the title of the song?
2: It's the first time that I also just heard the radio, but it's a new album, I think so.
1: Oh, it's a new one?
2: Yeah, it's a new one.
1: So you don't know the title, you just heard him. You just heard the song playing.
2: Yeah, I just heard the song playing.
1: Okay, I hope I'll find the right song for you.
2: Right, you have to vote this song. I appreciate myself from Kalooks. That one is I appreciate from its album.
1: Oh,
2: good album.
1: I appreciate.
2: Yeah.
1: Okay.
2: Please. Have a beautiful day, sir.
1: Thank you. Likewise, sir.
2: Yeah.
1: All right. Thank you. The time is exactly that's 20 minutes to 8 o'clock. And of course, we are still here. You can also do the same. You can come through, engage a little bit, or maybe you just want to listen to that song that you want to listen to this evening. You can do the same. Maybe you don't have enough airtime to call through. You can also make use of our SMS line, which is 62222. 62222 is that SMS. You can also come through. But for now, it's all about engaging you and I. National, good evening. National, good evening.
3: Manu, can you hear me?
1: Yes, I can hear you, sir. How are you this evening?
3: Good, and you?
1: I'm doing well. Where are you finding yourself this evening?
3: Excuse me?
1: Where are you finding yourself this evening?
3: I'm calling from Wawes, but...
1: Oh, you are from the coast?
3: Yes, sir.
1: What's happening in the coast?
3: I'm very cold, man.
1: It's very cold?
3: Yes.
1: 2 weeks ago I was there and it was very hot.
3: Yeah, but for now...
1: Now the weather is not...
3: After that long weekend...
1: Yeah. Things...
3: Very cold inside,
1: man. Things changed.
3: Yes. I don't contribute, man. I don't want to contribute about those... Christian things. I just want to request a song also. Sorry for that.
1: Please, go ahead.
3: Tupac, Dear Mama, please, if you have.
1: Dear Mama.
3: Tupac Shakur, Dear Mama.
1: Or...
3: Just look at...
1: Yeah, no. You can request anything. I will be playing your song, Tupac, Dear Mama.
3: Enjoy your day, Mario.
1: Thank you. Enjoy your evening also.
3: Okay.
1: Thank you, sir. All right, the time is exactly, that's 18 minutes to 8. You can come through. I would love to host you. I would like you to be my guest. National, good evening.
4: Hello.
1: Good evening.
4: Hello, sir.
1: How are you this evening?
4: I'm good, thanks. How is it?
1: I'm doing well also, sir.
4: Okay.
1: Yes, where are you calling me from?
4: I'm calling you from the capital.
1: From the capital, we are within.
4: Yes.
1: All right. Please go ahead.
4: You wanted to know. Today we are not having people's parliament. We are having now your program.
1: No, it's a public holiday. So public holidays, we don't have people's parliament.
4: Okay.
1: Yes, sir.
4: I fully understand.
1: Yeah.
4: No, I just wanted to request a song.
1: Yes, sir.
4: By MG.
1: By MG.
4: Yes, MG Ndumba. I think you can bring me... Any song from... But give me, if you have the latest one done for with Moi Leve.

0: we come and go. If I'm not sure if you have it.
1: You said we come.
0: We come and go.
1: We come and go.
0: Leve.
1: Is that MG and or is just is just
0: MG, featuring Moi Leve, I think.
1: Oh, Moi Leve.
0: Yes.
1: Featuring MG.
0: Yes.
1: Your first priorities are we.
0: The song is "We Come and Go."
1: We come. Okay. So your first priority is "We Come and Go."
0: Yes.
1: Okay.
0: Yes.
1: I'll do so. Say.
0: Alright, this is only one song.
1: Yeah. For now, I'm not seeing a lot of calls. maybe you can add another one.
0: Okay. Then just add one for not the dog now. That time I think it's King Tidi. The song he sang "You." There's a song. From when he renamed himself to say King Tidi, the song he released a single, which is the title is "You."
1: You.
0: Yes. Why? Oh, you.
1: Why? Oh, you.
0: Yes.
1: Okay. You. Yes.
0: Yes, that one.
1: I would also say thank you very much for coming through.
0: Most welcome, sir.
1: Yeah, wow. Yes, that's how we are doing it. The time is exactly 15 minutes. That's to 8. National, good evening.
2: Hello.
1: Good evening, sir.
2: Good evening, Mr. DJ.
1: How are you this evening, sir?
2: I'm doing good, sir.
1: I'm also doing well.
2: Yeah, it's Johnson calling from within.
1: You are calling from within?
2: Yeah.
1: Mr. Johnson, please go ahead.
2: I would like to request a song.
1: Yeah.
2: By Gaza, Heat of the Night.
1: Gaza...
2: Heat of the Night.
1: Heat of the Night.
2: Yeah.
1: All right. I'll do so for you, sir.
2: Stop.
1: All right. I appreciate you.
2: All right.
1: Of course, it's a request time. And of course, like I mentioned earlier on, that I will be playing these songs. That's between 8 and 9. And at 9 o'clock, the news comes your way with Raymond Thekukutu. And then we'll be crossing over, that's to our sister station, Touch FM. But for now, you are within the boundaries of National FM. National, good evening. National, good evening.
3: Good evening, how are you, sir?
1: I'm doing well. How are you doing this evening, sir?
3: I'm good.
1: Yes, where are you calling me from?
3: I'm calling from Ondangwa.
1: From Ondangwa.
3: Yes.
1: What's happening in Ondangwa this evening?
3: It's quite good, sir.
1: It's quite good.
3: It's quite good.
1: Weather-wise, is it still hot or is it starting to get cold now?
3: It's starting to get cold.
1: Okay. Please.
3: Can go. I please request a song?
1: Yes, sir.
3: Penny Lover by Lionel Richie.
1: You said?
3: The Penny Lover. Or maybe you can try something else, maybe like Rock Me Tonight by Freddie J.
1: Freddie J?
3: Yeah, Rock Me Tonight.
1: Rock Me Tonight.
3: Yeah.
1: All right. I will do so for you, sir.
3: Okay, thanks very much. Yeah?
1: Thank you, sir. All right, that's how we are doing it. You can also be part of this, and of course I would love to have you. I would love to host you. Let me try to see if anything came through via our SMS line. And of course I see a few messages that came through. Since I don't see any call, okay, let me engage, and then I will be reading those messages a little bit later. National, good evening. National, good evening.
4: Evening, sir.
1: Good evening, ma'am. How are you this evening? Okay. Got some cold feet. Please do come back. I would love to have you. National, good evening.
5: Yes, good evening.
1: How are you this evening, sir?
5: I'm fine.
1: Yes, where are you calling me from?
5: I'm calling far, very much far.
1: Yeah, where is far?
5: You know, Ochodonjupa region.
1: Ochodonjupa region. It's not far. I can walk from here to there.
5: I can tell you something. The farm, which is called in Facebook. Actually, today it's having what is this recent elections? What you call?
1: Ascension Day.
5: Yes. It's a very much good.
1: Yes,
5: but
1: sir.
5: The most important thing is that Jesus is our Savior. What's important is only that, yes, the birth of Jesus, we have yet to celebrate him because Jesus was dead. He was born. And then after what was crucified and the death. But this any flesh can born. So therefore, to say it was on the 25th of December, yes, a misinterpretation from the philosophy of the Bible's collectors. You know, some of the norms of Bibles, it was hidden. See, Catholics, Rome empires, some of scripture, it was been hidden. So therefore, that it was a revolution regarding that. That's why the history proper of those people, it was not taken, according to the point of view, some of the research, according to. So, but now what we can say here, I just need an is music from who? What do you call this? Michael Jackson.
1: Michael Jackson.
5: Yes, that we are the world, you know. See, that sounds very much good.
1: We are the world.
5: Yeah.
1: Okay, I'll do that for you, sir.
5: Yes, good. Thank you.
1: Thank you very much for coming through.
5: Pressure.
1: All right. And of course, the time is exactly 10 minutes to 8 o'clock. Let me just quickly engage and read through the messages that came through this evening. Starting with this one, says Ngurova Zeni tulireni ngepo makazi, life is not short. Your number ends with 1794. And also you came through saying good night. It's me, Hans. I'm at a farm named as Scrap Clip. Yeah, Scrap Clip with my family. We were just relaxing at home, eating nice food. Enjoyed the day. Please play for me any song by Lucky Dube. I'm jealous that you're having nice food with your family. You know, food is very important. Food unites people. Food brings people together. I'm happy and glad that, you had time to sit down with the family and have a great time with your family. And then also, you came through saying, good evening, Mr. Blessed evening, fam. Please play me, Iris, from Goo Goo Dolls. Okay. I'll do so. I hope I get this song. And then also you came through Michael Muronga Tifura from Shadi Mbungu. Please play for me a gospel song titled John the Revelator on the of Patmos. Okay, I'm just reading these messages as they came through. If they are not making sense, maybe I'll just try to elaborate more. Yeah, but that is the song that our listener want to listen to. And then also you came through saying, evening, my brother, it's Apostle I want to request a song by Savannah, Catch the Fire. And also you came through saying, hello, DJ, I'm Kamati from Hobabis. Please play for me a song by Gaza, any song by Gaza. I think that message was sent twice. I'll skip that one. I'll go to the next one. This one says, good evening, Mr. Mario. I'm Michael Vitti. I hope all is well. Put, maybe you meant to say, play for me the song for Chile One, Mr. Zambia, titled Nasangwa. And also, you came through saying, good evening, sir. Can you please play for me the song by Tyler Water, Dear and I Can't Let You Go? It's Martha from Rundu. All right. And also, the last one just dropped in says, the SMS just

0: S begins saying, from Sekeshi, Mr. DJ, I'm requesting a song. Migos Moro, Moro Spot featuring Nick Minaj. All right, so those are the SMSs that came through. The time is exactly 6 minutes, thus to 8. Let me welcome this one on air. National, good evening.
1: Yes, Ngurowazeni.
0: Ngurowazeni.
1: Muawa Mastudio.
0: Muawa Mastudio Muawa. Nang onenga pyoko?
1: No se tu awa.
0: Asiko pe muawa hamene?
1: I'm with you.
0: You are within?
1: Yes.
0: All right. No, that's good to hear.
1: Yes. Naharam tulirange po ninge ugu yogu.
0: Mam Divara?
1: Yeah, MG.
0: MG, asi saying what?
1: Ninki, Rusumuru ndi Sankendenge.
0: MG.
1: Sankendengere ka Piarara.
0: Sankendengere.
1: Yeah.
0: Ewa, Arsumuru Naruiza.
1: Okay.
0: I am Pandunene. All right. And the time? 5 minutes. Thus, to 8. And of course, like I mentioned earlier, that at 8, we will be playing this request that you have been requesting, that song that you wanted to listen to this evening. We'll be plugging you with those songs. National, good evening.
2: Good evening, sir, DJ.
0: Good evening, sir.
2: Brown Jigsaw calling from window.
0: Yeah, who?
2: Brown Jigsaw.
0: Brown Jigsaw.
2: Yeah.
0: Yeah, you're a bit fast, man, so I could not hear the name.
2: Oh, sorry. Can you please play for me a song by MG Yaya featuring Wesley and Benfido?
0: You said Yaya.
2: Yaya.
0: Yaya.
2: Y-A-Y-A.
0: Okay, Yaya.
2: Yes.
0: MG.
2: Yeah.
0: Featuring?
2: Wesley Moileve and Benfido.
0: Okay.
2: All right.
0: Thank you, sir.
2: Sure.
0: All right. And of course, let me see. While I'm busy engaging on air, maybe they did not want to text on time, but there are messages that just dropped in. Let me see if I can squeeze them in, because I always say that, you know, the earlier, the better. This one says, evening say, I am from Windhoek. Please play for me a song by Adora, Pure Love. And also you came through saying, good evening. Please play me Lemonade by Nasty C featuring AKA from your boy Juice from Juice. And also this one just dropped in saying, hi, Mr. DJ. Please play for me. This song, Chris Brown, In the City. Pardon me. This message comes from Nguvi in Ocho. Nguvi, thank you. Thank you very much for coming through. And of course, with that being said, we are going to be playing your songs starting now, going all the way until that's at 9 o'clock. 9 o'clock, the news comes your way with Raymond Thekukutu. The first one, saying, please play me any gospel song. So here is Donnie McClecken with this one, Holy, Holy, Holy. And then also Kalux will be coming through. And then also Tupac, Dear Mama, MG, King TD, Gaza, Freddie J, and then also Michael Jackson. Yeah, so those are some of the songs that have been requested, and we'll be playing them back to back without any interruption as we build up thus to the news. But for now, let's enjoy the songs that you wanted to listen to, and then I'll be back towards the news.

0: When life starts squeezing me like a lemon, I know what to do.
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The time is exactly thus at 2 minutes to 9 o'clock. At 9 o'clock, the news comes your way with Raymond Thikukutu, rather. And of course, allow me to say thank you to each and every one of you that came through via our SMS line, via our telephone lines in the studio, to engage and also letting us know as to what's happening wherever that you're finding yourself, and also coming through with a song that you wanted to listen to this evening. I think there are about 3 to 4 songs that I could not manage to play. But you know what? You should not be discouraged, because the weekend is around the corner. And talking about the weekend, so Saturday we are together. That's on your weekend favorite program, the program that's called Eat the Menu with me, Jones Mario. That's from 9 going all the way until midnight. So if your song was not played this evening, please rest assured that you can still come through. That's on Saturday. The earlier the better, you know. When I just open up the lines, you come through. And but with that being said, it is Ascension Day. I hope that you and your family had a great one. And of

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Thank you for choosing National FM to be your companion this evening. From me, Jones Mario, it has been a pleasure being in your company, and thank you for allowing me to be in your space. And of course, after the news, we'll be crossing over, that's to our sister station, a station that is called Touch FM. 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

This is NBC National FM. It is 9 o'clock and here is the summary of the day's news. I am Raymond Thikukutu. Vice President Lucia Vetboi returned from Nairobi, Kenya yesterday after attending the Africa Forward Summit, which was co-hosted by France and Kenya. The Vice President also held business engagements with France and the Kenyan business communities, where she pointed out the conducive environment, resources and opportunities Namibia offers. She invited the businesses to partner in the value addition of the country's mineral resources. The partnerships, Vetboi says, must prioritize skills development, entrepreneurship, digital transformation and innovation. The Minister of Information and Communication Technology has urged young people to emulate the resilience, courage and spirit of resistance demonstrated by Namibia's founding president, the late Sam Nujoma. Emma Tofellas made the remarks during a commemoration event celebrating the life, work and enduring legacy of Nujoma, hosted by the Physically Active Youth Pay Empowerment Organization. The minister encourages the youth to reflect on Nujoma's contributions and embrace the values and lessons he stood for in order to keep his legacy alive. Pay co-founder and executive director Dr. Marie-Jean Ndimbira Rosna says Nujoma's desire for Africa to continue liberating itself inspired her in terms of her identity as an African. Pay is a holistic after-school center in Katutura, providing a safe and nurturing learning environment for Namibian children and youth from disadvantaged communities. Pay program manager Josefina Njala says they aim to inspire young people to continue building the Namibia Nujoma envisioned, one that is united, educated, active and empowered. A commemorative mural in honor of the founding president was unveiled during the event. The Namibia Financial Institution Supervisory Authority, NAMFISA, has, after 17 years of deliberations and consultations, finally launched the Financial Institutions and Markets Act, FIMA, and the Financial Institutions Supervisory Authority Act. This follows NAMFISA's objective set in 2008 to develop an efficient regulatory and supervisory framework. NAMFISA Chief Executive Officer Kenneth Matomola says the previous legislation's regulatory and supervisory challenges did not encourage innovation, technology, adoption or entrepreneurship. He says it also lacked mandates for consumer education, financial inclusion, financial stability and other financial challenges. Finance Minister Erika Shafuda says FIMA exists to ensure Namibia's national financial resources are guided by effective regulation, responsible oversight and ethical conduct. Staff members of the Namibia Broadcasting Corporation, NBC, marked World Press Freedom Day with discussions on media ethics, press freedom and self-regulation. Chairperson of the NBC board, Lazarus Jacobs, say the role of the media is to tell the truth and maintain credibility. Jacobs said public media has a responsibility to serve all citizens and ensure marginalized voices are heard, while also preserving culture and language. Media Ombudsman Sadrach Ashihomeka clarified the media code of ethics, saying repeated violations by media houses could lead to sanctions and fines. NBC Director General Manesha Mwinyo said Namibia's press freedom ranking is a national achievement and that the broadcaster plays a key role in maintaining that. Christians across the country gathered at various places of worship to observe Ascension Day, commemorating the ascension of Jesus Christ into heaven 40 days after his resurrection. The NBC News team joined St. Andrew's Church in Ventuk as they gathered to remember the day. Sermons of hope, worship and praise marked the day as congregants reflected on the significance of Christ's ascension and its message of faith and salvation. The book of Acts in the Bible illustrates the ascension of Jesus Christ and the hope believers have in his promised

return. Reverend James Frederick says Christians are not without hope when they commemorate the ascension of Jesus Christ, as they believe he will one day return, while finding comfort in the Holy Spirit he left behind. The Ngoma border post in Gatima Mlilo faces criticism again after travelers reported waiting for hours early yesterday morning without assistance. When NBC News visited the border, the situation had returned to normal, with two immigration officers attending to both departure and arrival counters. Control Immigration Officer Ervin Mushanana, in response, acknowledged that the officer on duty had a medical emergency around 10 o'clock after opening the border. By 11 o'clock, immigration officers had been dispatched to resume services at the post. Mushanana added that insufficient staff remains the main issue at the post. That's the end of the news. You can hear the next bulletin tomorrow morning at 7 o'clock.

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I guess you could even say it's just another way to say it.

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3: 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You know, years ago, they had the A&R man to tell you what to play, how to play it, you know, whether it's disco or rock. 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So we hope you enjoy listening to this album half as much as we enjoy playing it for you, because we had a ball. Only real music's gonna last. 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

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But I guess these are the

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And they are loneliness and temptation. Now, I know at some time or the other, everybody gets lonely. And when you're lonely, you sit at home, watch the telephone, hoping it would ring. Or you turn on your favorite DJ, hoping he might play something that would ease your mind. But when none of these things come about, you go out and you start searching. And that's when you meet temptation. Well, I know what I'm speaking about because something happened to me a few months ago. I never expected it to happen. I didn't look for it. But when I found it, I really did like it. Maybe this song would explain what I mean.